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Hi, we're Mother, your iHeartRadio On The Verge artist. Mother is a collaborative musical project. The idea is that each release brings together different artists with different influences to create a unique sound. Here's our song, My Love. So my-

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It's Channel 93.3. I'm Nerf. I love that song. It's such a smash. I hope that band has a good follow-up, and we'll have that in a music survey, I'm sure, if they do. 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

0: Best Day of My Life, American Authors, throwback track on Channel 93.3. That song makes me smile, not just because it's like super upbeat and just like catchy. And I don't know, if you've never seen it, there's a great lyric video to that song with this bulldog that gets adopted. It's like gut-wrenchingly adorable. And yeah, but not just those reasons. I've met those dudes. They're wonderful. And I love that that song has become such a part of history. And you'd be out at some event in a park somewhere, and they'll start playing that song just like inevitably. You just hear it everywhere. I imagine it gets a lot of sync deals and commercials too. And I mean, that's just one for the ages, right? And couldn't happen to more deserving people. Just wonderful. Love it. It's Channel 93.3. Now that I got this big smile on my face, I'm going to take a quick break and then play some Nirvana, which is not the smiliest thing in the world, but hey, it's definitely part of history as well. Smells like Teen Spirit. I'm next. Stock up on.
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4: 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The most competitive basketball league on earth is on CBS this Sunday. The two best teams go head-to-head as Coach Nancy Lieberman and Greg Monroe's Dallas Power take on the one-seed Chicago Triplets, led by Coach Dr. J and Captain Montrezl Harrell. Then Coach Gary Payton and the Boston Ball Hogs battle Nasir Khor and the Detroit Amps in a must-win game for Boston. 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

Channel 93.3, Nerf getting out of here, and Swanee's got the studio next. She's going to play Temper City, Self-Aware for you. That song is blowing up. And I am going to leave you with this track from Edge Hill. It's called Double Take. It is also blowing up. You can see these guys October 8th, I believe, at the Marquee Theater. 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
2: Sublime marked the 30th anniversary of their self-titled album by getting a diamond plaque. Original members Bud Gaw and Eric Wilson, along with Jacob Knoll, appeared at the Grammy Museum in Los Angeles as they celebrated the 30th anniversary of the album. They also played an acoustic set tied to the unveiling of the new exhibit, Sublime, Straight from Long Beach, which is running through September 7th. After the set, they were given a diamond plaque to mark the album hitting 10 million units. It's the 43rd album released in the 1990s to hit that mark. Sublime make a stop in Denver at Fiddler's Green August 7th. I'm Steve Arell with the Channel 93.3 Music Feed.
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Happy hump day, folks. Hopefully you got to enjoy the last cool day throughout the Denver area for a while. Though, hopefully you didn't stay outside too much today. It was definitely another smoggy one out there today. I've got new music on the way from Sublime, Until the Sun Explodes. 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

93.3. When I was in the third grade, I thought that I was gay, 'cause I could draw, my uncle was, and I kept my room straight. I told my mom, tears rushing down my face, she's like, Ben, you've loved girls since before pre-K. Tripping. Yeah, I guess she had a point, didn't she? Bunch of stereotypes all in my head. I remember doing the math, like, yeah, I'm good at Little League.

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Tomorrow, Sublime plays down south in Colorado Springs at the Ford Amphitheater. Then they're heading up north to us on Friday playing Fiddler's Green. It's all on the calendar, ktcl.com. I'm Swanee. Happy Wednesday. It's about 7:30 p.m. It's time for some trivia. This week, I'm giving away tickets to Role Model Live at Red Rocks on September 16th. If you want to win, you got to play. 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That's me. At 933-SWANNY, that's I. Get my DMs. First person with the right answer to tonight's question, going home with those tickets. So this one's for the bowlers out there. Our Wednesday question, what do you call it when a bowler makes three strikes in a row? It is a particular term. I have never accomplished this. I've gotten close. I think I've gotten two strikes in a row. Maybe I've gotten three. I never called it this, though. But it is the official bowling term. Get that term in my inbox before anyone else. 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

0: Smashing Pumpkins, Landslide. It's a Channel 93.3 throwback. I'm Swanee, getting us through the 7 o'clock. New music from Noah Kahan. Doors on the way before the hour's over. I just gave away another pair of tickets to Role Model Live at Red Rocks on September 16th. Tonight's trivia question was, what do you call it when a bowler makes 3 strikes in a row? That is a turkey, of course. Gobble, gobble, folks. Not Thanksgiving yet, but it's always turkey time when you're really good at bowling. Hey, if you missed it, if you were too slow, if you got the question wrong, tune in tomorrow, 7:30 p.m. for another chance to win tickets. And speaking of winning tickets, tomorrow in the AM, your chance at My Chemical Romance live at Coors Field at the end of the month. They're playing August 27th. It's on the calendar, ktcl.com. Steve Burrell back in the studio tomorrow morning, 8 a.m. He's playing What's in My Can.
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1: The two best teams go head-to-head as Coach Nancy Lieberman and Greg Monroe's Dallas Power take on the one-seed Chicago Triplets, led by Coach Dr. J and Captain Montrezl Harrell. 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
4: I feel the same about The Weeknd. You know, I love his music. I mean, Abel is probably up there.
3: Same Impala. I love what they're doing.
4: Yeah, they'd be great.
3: It comes from all different genres. And I was at home and I heard this song. Yeah, Hozier. Yeah, amazing. Hozier. On the radio. And I was like, what is that? That sounds amazing. I love that. Went down. Rihanna, Stay. Amazing song. And I'm like, whoa.
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Noah Kahan, Doors, It's New Music on Channel 93.3. I'm Swanee, and I've been talking about it all year. Noah Kahan is finally going to be in town on a Saturday. 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
2: Chicos and girls, it's your long-lost friend, Steve Danger! It's been a while, because I've been living off the grid. As in, I lost my cell phone charger, and those things cost like $9. I ain't made of money. But I'm back, recharged, and ready for my next extreme challenge. Pickleball! I know you're thinking, pickleball? Isn't that what old people and weak people and people that can't play tennis or any other sport at all do? Yes, but in this heat, anything outdoors is extreme! I've enlisted my pal, Dubers, to be my partner. But to protect his life, Dubers is equipped with a hat, one of those little fans with a mister, and a 24-ounce ice-cold Monster Energy drink to keep him safe. I, on the other hand, will be playing only in my jorts and a knockoff Nuggets jersey. So let's go! The game is underway, and it takes almost no effort, but already my lips are kind of chapped. I kind of overestimated how hard this would be. Luckily, I always carry a few extra Roman candles around for situations just like this. Now it's pickleball with fireworks. And fire! Oh my God, of course there's fire! Dubers, grab the scooter. We gotta get out of here. Until next time, this is Steve Danger saying, I was never here. We were never here. Dubers, smash that thumb lever. We gotta get out of here.
3: Steve Danger!
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Channel 93.3, Swanee here for the 8 o'clock. Happy Wednesday, folks. Hopefully you're having a good one out there. It's going to be a hot rest of the week and into the weekend, but we've got plenty going on the concert calendar, ktcl.com. Sublime playing the next few days. We got Noah Kahan playing on Saturday. What have I got coming up for this hour to tide us over in the meantime? New music from Dirty Heads, One of Those Days coming up. I've got some new Nothing But Thieves later in the hour as well. And starting things off with brand new music on the station, it's Almost Monday with No More Regrets on Channel 93.3.

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2: I was shocked. We'd only played, I think, like two shows when everything kind of popped. I was actually really scared because I was like, we're not ready for this. I remember when SNL called and I remember saying to the manager, I was like, no way. And he was like, listen, I get it. But just so you look, it's SNL. Like you may not ever get to do that again. This phone call might not come again. And it was like, you're right. Okay.
1: Foster the People comes to Red Rocks on September 22nd. 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

0: 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They're going to be playing the Mission Ballroom. Yeah, it's about a whole year away. I mean, it's not an entire year away, but it's certainly a long time away. But I just wanted to highlight how on top of our stuff we are here at ktcl.com. While you got that calendar open, check this out. My Chemical Romance is going to be coming to Coors Field at the end of the month. They're playing the 27th, and you've got a chance to win free tickets with Steve Burrell tomorrow, 8 a.m. He's playing What's in My Can.
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Closing out the 8 o'clock hour, new music from Super Sometimes. I'm so proud of these kids. Just a couple pop punkers out from California making a name for themselves. We were playing them on Punk Tacos at first. Nerf decided to give them a go on the main station, and now our music nerds are loving them. Tomorrow, 8 p.m., we're going to see if they make the cut for the 8 Most Wanted. They've been on the list several times throughout these past few months. We're going to see if they make it again. It's Super Sometimes, Afterthought, new music on Channel 93.3.

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2: Sublime marked the 30th anniversary of their self-titled album by getting a diamond plaque. Original members Bud Gaw and Eric Wilson, along with Jacob Knoll, appeared at the Grammy Museum in Los Angeles as they celebrated the 30th anniversary of the album. They also played an acoustic set tied to the unveiling of the new exhibit, Sublime, Straight from Long Beach, which is running through September 7th. After the set, they were given a diamond plaque to mark the album hitting 10 million units. It's the 43rd album released in the 1990s to hit that mark. Sublime make a stop in Denver at Fiddler's Green August 7th. I'm Steve Burrell with the Channel 93 Music Feed.
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0: 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Happy hump day, folks. Hanging out for the 9 o'clock hour. Getting into those late night hours. Where are my night owls at? Love hanging out with you guys. I'm here till 11 o'clock. New music on the way from Edge Hill, Double Take. Starting things off with new music from Knox. We just added their show to the concert calendar. October 20th, they're coming to the Ogden. It's Knox, Go For Broke. 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

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Catch him live October 8th at the Marquee Theater. I'm Swanee, and it was a nice couple of days without that blistering heat, but it does look like we'll see highs in the 90s tomorrow. And well into the weekend, we might see some rain next Tuesday. Who knows? That's always subject to change. I'm not a fortune teller. I'm not even a weatherman. It's Channel 93.3.

0: 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It's Cranberries with Linger, helping you get through the 9 o'clock. I'm Swanee. Hopefully you're having a good one out there. I've got new music from Modest Mouse on the way, Picking Dragon's Pockets. Coming up tomorrow in the a.m. and nice and early, Steve Burrell giving away his next pair of tickets to My Chemical Romance live at Coors Field on August 27th. That's right, just about 22 days away. It's on the calendar, ktcl.com. Tune in tomorrow, 8 a.m. Steve Burrell playing What's in My Can.
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It's new music on Channel 93.3, helping us close out the 9 o'clock. I'm Swanee. Even more new music on the way. Nothing But Thieves Evolution. That's right at the top of the 10. It's Channel 93.3. 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
1: Hey! 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
2: 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Where do you keep the strippers?
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Swanee here for the 10 o'clock hour. What's up, everybody? Hopefully you're having a good Wednesday night. I'm starting things off with new music from Nothing But Thieves. If you were excited to see these guys live, well, you have a chance. It's next year. 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You got to scroll all the way down to see that Nothing But Thieves are coming through April 9th of next year and playing the Mission Ballroom. Yeah, you got plenty of time to prepare. It's Nothing But Thieves, Evolution on Channel 93.3.

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2: I was shocked. We'd only played, I think, like two shows when everything kind of popped. I was actually really scared because I was like, we're not ready for this. I remember when SNL called and I remember saying to the manager, I was like, no way. And he was like, listen, I get it. But just so you look, it's SNL. Like you may not ever get to do that again. This phone call might not come again. And it was like, you're right. Okay.
1: 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LCD Sound System playing August 15th at Red Rocks. Muse playing Fiddler's Green on August 18th. Nathaniel Rateliff playing the 18th at Red Rocks as well. 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

Death Cab for Cutie, Riptides, it's new music on Channel 93.3. I'm Swanee, and hopefully you enjoyed the last cooler day for a while. Things shooting right back up to the mid-90s tomorrow, and that's keeping up throughout the rest of the week as well. It has been, I don't want to say it's been the worst summer. It's been a fun summer as far as like things to do go, but I have not spent so much time indoors on a summer in a very long time. And at the moment, my wife and I are living down on the basement level, so we are definitely keeping cool. And yeah, we've just been staying there. We have never been this pale. And I'm usually a pale guy. It's Channel 92.3.

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Channel 93.3, Swanee, I'm packing up. I'm getting out of here. Going to go enjoy the rest of my night. And by that, I mean I'm going to go home and go to bed. Coming up for 11 o'clock, we've got Alex Mack with Emerging Alt, new music from Foo Fighters, Phoebe Bridgers, Buffalo Traffic Jam, and more. Tomorrow is my favorite night of the week, 7:30 p.m., giving away another pair of tickets to Role Model. They're going to be coming through next month, playing some Swanee trivia for that. Then 8 p.m., hanging out with the music nerds for the 8 Most Wanted. I've got new music for you right now from Sublime. They're going to be here tomorrow down in Colorado Springs, playing the Ford Amphitheater, then playing Fiddler's Green on Friday. I am going to be at that show, so come say hi. It's Sublime, Until the Sun Explodes, new music on Channel 93.3. Yeah.

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2: Sublime marked the 30th anniversary of their self-titled album by getting a diamond plaque. Original members Bud Gaw and Eric Wilson, along with Jacob Knoll, appeared at the Grammy Museum in Los Angeles as they celebrated the 30th anniversary of the album. They also played an acoustic set tied to the unveiling of the new exhibit, Sublime, Straight from Long Beach, which is running through September 7th. After the set, they were given a diamond plaque to mark the album hitting 10 million units. It's the 43rd album released in the 1990s to hit that mark. Sublime make a stop in Denver at Fiddler's Green August 7th. I'm Steve Arell with the Channel 93 Music Feed.
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17: I was shocked. We'd only played, I think, like two shows when everything kind of popped. I was actually really scared because I was like, we're not ready for this. I remember when SNL called and I remember saying to the manager, I was like, no way. And he was like, listen, I get it. But just so you look, it's an SNL. Like you may not ever get to do that again. This phone call might not come again. And it was like, you're right. Okay.
16: Foster the People comes to Red Rocks on September 22nd. 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LCD Sound System playing August 15th at Red Rocks. Muse playing Fiddler's Green on August 18th. Nathaniel Rateliff playing the 18th at Red Rocks as well. 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

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Almost Monday. No more regrets. Cage the Elephant. Beaches in Tennessee. Somebody take me home. They're trying to bury me. I'm going back to those beaches in Tennessee. Muse. 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
3: 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I have a parking pass for the trading post.
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4: Whoa! 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
8: Hey, guys, can I see those IDs?
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1: Sublime marked the 30th anniversary of their self-titled album by getting a diamond plaque. Original members Bud Gaw and Eric Wilson, along with Jacob Knoll, appeared at the Grammy Museum in Los Angeles as they celebrated the 30th anniversary of the album. They also played an acoustic set tied to the unveiling of the new exhibit, Sublime, Straight from Long Beach, which is running through September 7th. After the set, they were given a diamond plaque to mark the album hitting 10 million units. It's the 43rd album released in the 1990s to hit that mark. Sublime make a stop in Denver at Fiddler's Green August 7th. I'm Steve Arell with the Channel 93 Music Feed.
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17: I was shocked. We'd only played, I think, like 2 shows when everything kind of popped. I was actually really scared because I was like, we're not ready for this. I remember when SNL called and I remember saying to the manager, I was like, no way. And he was like, listen, I get it. But just so you look, it's an SNL. Like you may not ever get to do that again. This phone call might not come again. And it was like, you're right. Okay.
16: Foster the People comes to Red Rocks on September 22nd. 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
1: 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Mother is a collaborative musical project. The idea is that each release brings together different artists with different influences to create a unique sound. 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
1: Sublime marked the 30th anniversary of their self-titled album by getting a diamond plaque. Original members Bud Gaw and Eric Wilson, along with Jacob Knoll, appeared at the Grammy Museum in Los Angeles as they celebrated the 30th anniversary of the album. They also played an acoustic set tied to the unveiling of the new exhibit, Sublime, Straight from Long Beach, which is running through September 7th. After the set, they were given a diamond plaque to mark the album hitting 10 million units. It's the 43rd album released in the 1990s to hit that mark. Sublime make a stop in Denver at Fiddler's Green August 7th. I'm Steve Arell with the Channel 93.3 Music Feed.
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21: I was shocked. We'd only played, I think, like two shows when everything kind of popped. I was actually really scared because I was like, we're not ready for this. I remember when SNL called and I remember saying to the manager, I was like, no way. And he was like, listen, I get it, but just so you look, it's an SNL. Like, you may not ever get to do that again. This phone call might not come again. And it was like, you're right. Okay.
20: 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Muse playing Fiddler's Green on August 18th. Nathaniel Rateliff playing the 18th at Red Rocks as well. 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
1: Afternoon, everyone. DIA Chief Lou S. Melnati here with an update to the ongoing construction at Denver International Airport. I know you're all wondering why the construction here at DIA is taking a bit longer than expected. As you might have heard, we came across those underground chambers beneath the terminal. Thought they might have been the original baggage system, but it appears they predate humanity as we know it. And naturally, this has slowed permits. Anybody who's redone their bathroom can tell you. We've also discovered the blueprints sometimes change on their own. And in certain lighting, hidden messages appear. Likely just a clerical error. These things happen.
2: Mr. Minotti, I noticed something about the hallways in your briefing.
1: Yes, you may have all noticed that some corridors appear and disappear, which happens. Oh yeah, and some contractors have reported seeing shadows that move faster than security cameras can catch them. This is Denver, people. Weed is legal, okay? Also, energy readings suggest parts of the airport may be alive. Typical of a project this size. And finally, everyone's asking about the Great Hall. It cannot be completed until the Council of 12 gives approval, which I have been assured will happen during the next Mercury retrograde, when the portal to the Valles Luxor Tempolum can be accessed and the mighty Blucifer will take his human form and rule over the ashes of this plane of existence. Plane. Funny I said that, because it's an airport. Also, we're still looking for Alex from Paradise down there. In short, we're delayed because the airport has termites. We appreciate your patience. You should not ask any more questions.
3: Yeah.
0: Nerf's LOL at 505. 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

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I'm Steve Burrell, and welcome to the day, everyone. 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

Channel 93.3. I'm Steve Burrell. Man, the AC actually kicked on here early, which is unusual, but it also stinks. Woof, what is going on in this place? It's Bike Routes Delicate, Channel 93.3.

Revivalist on Channel 93. I'm Steve Burrell. Looking forward to seeing those guys in August 28th at Copper Mountain. Copper Mountain's Union Peak Festival this year. I'll be up there once again. Anybody else? New from Sleeping with Sirens right now. It's House of Matches, Channel 93.

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0: Dexter and the Moon Rocks. 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

0: 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It's Self-Aware on Channel 93.3. I'm Steve Barella. It is new. It's part of our new music lineup, which includes stuff like Super Sometimes, Afterthought, got that coming on the way. A handful of songs we're hoping to get your opinion on, like the new Paradox and the new Tame Impala. All of that on the new music survey, which could win you a King Supers gift card this week. And I don't have the number. That's what was not provided with the information that I have. But it's usually pretty good. Go get some grocery shopping done at King Supers. Your chance to win that on the music survey that will go out a little bit later this morning. You don't have it just yet. So heads up when you get that email. Don't ignore it if you're already signed up or if you want to get signed up. It's easy. It takes seconds, literally, to do so at ktcl.com.
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Gorillaz, Dare, your throwback track in Channel 93. I'm Steve Burrell. That song came out 2 years before the first iPhone. Next iPhone usually drops in September. Next one could be foldable, at least have an option called the iPhone Ultra. Fold it up. I'm still rocking the 14. I think this is the year. I think this is the year to upgrade. It's Channel 93.

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2: Sublime marked the 30th anniversary of their self-titled album by getting a diamond plaque. Original members Bud Gaw and Eric Wilson, along with Jacob Knoll, appeared at the Grammy Museum in Los Angeles as they celebrated the 30th anniversary of the album. They also played an acoustic set tied to the unveiling of the new exhibit, Sublime, Straight from Long Beach, which is running through September 7th. After the set, they were given a diamond plaque to mark the album hitting 10 million units. It's the 43rd album released in the 1990s to hit that mark. Sublime make a stop in Denver at Fiddler's Green August 7th. I'm Steve Arell with the Channel 93 Music Feed.
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6: 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And like, what if I can't write something? And how did I ever write anything? 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Because it's a miracle. It's literally a spiritual experience writing songs. 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
1: We never set out to ever proclaim anything or talk about these things. There was even the point where it's like, man, if someone asks again, if we're a Mormon band, I'm going to go crazy. Or if they ask, where'd you get the name? Or it's the same old thing, where I think it was everyone else coming to us saying, hey, I'm curious. You guys are a different band. And so it was just us being polite and saying, well, yeah, we'll explain that to you.
2: You do worry about like identity and how people will perceive you. 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
1: In the NBA, Dylan Brooks and the Phoenix Suns have agreed to a three-year, $73 million contract extension. In baseball, two potential MVPs put on a show yesterday in Chicago with Shohei Ohtani and Pete Crow Armstrong, both homering twice as the Cubs beat LA 7-6 to complete a three-game sweep. The Braves' winning streak hit seven with a 4-1 win over Miami. The Red Sox also hit seven wins in a row with Sonny Gray's 14th win of the year, shutting out the White Sox 4-0. And NFL football returns tonight with the first preseason game, the Hall of Fame game in Canton, Ohio, with Carolina and Arizona kicking off at 8 Eastern on NBC. I'm Andy West with your iHeartRadio Sports Report.
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Death Cab for Cutie, Riptides on Channel 93.3. I'm Steve Burrell. It's been a long, bad Rockies season. Seasons for a very long time. But check this out. Here's something to hang our hat on. There's a new survey done. Found that Coors Field has the sixth best air quality of all the stadiums in Major League Baseball. That's right. We may be terrible year after year, but if you come to Coors Field, you're going to have the sixth best air quality of any stadium in the country. Put that on a banner.

0: Tame Impala lost in yesterday on Channel 93. I'm Steve Burrell. Tame Impala coming in September, September 11th, about a month away. Also, a new song on the music survey for Tame Impala. You want to check it out. Let us know what you think about that one. Should we play that one? Should we play the new one? Should we play Loser? That's the question that we'll ask you on the new survey that's out there, too. There's a new Dead Poets Society on there as well. There's a new Paradox and a couple others maybe you have or have not heard of, along with all of our new songs that we're asking you about. And this week could score a King Soopers gift card, which I'm trying to get the exact total on that. That's what I don't have. But I do have that information that our prize this week is something that anybody in Colorado could use. It's this King Soopers gift card. So just another reminder that's in your inbox soon, if not now. And just get that done by Tuesday for your chance to score. Let us know what you think about those songs or the new Ed Sheeran double take. That's on the way.
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3: 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Then Coach Gary Payton and the Boston Ball Hogs battle Nasir Khor and the Detroit Imps in a must-win game for Boston. 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

at Jill Double Take on Channel 93. Steve Burrell is just talking about how shocked I was that Aurora Public Schools is back in session. How about this? Spirit Halloween is also open right now. As a matter of fact, I think opened a couple days ago, maybe at the very end of July. So Spirit Halloween, fascinating story about Spirit Halloween, how it started. It was just a guy who owned a discount women's clothing store at the mall. One October in 1983, just decides to throw a few costumes into the mix. Yada, yada, yada. 1,500 seasonal warehouse locations every year for Spirit Halloween. Anyway, happy Halloween, everyone. Boo! It's empty in

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2: Sublime marked the 30th anniversary of their self-titled album by getting a diamond plaque. Original members Bud Gaw and Eric Wilson, along with Jacob Knoll, appeared at the Grammy Museum in Los Angeles as they celebrated the 30th anniversary of the album. They also played an acoustic set tied to the unveiling of the new exhibit, Sublime, Straight from Long Beach, which is running through September 7th. After the set, they were given a diamond plaque to mark the album hitting 10 million units. It's the 43rd album released in the 1990s to hit that mark. Sublime make a stop in Denver at Fiddler's Green August 7th. I'm Steve Arell with the Channel 93 Music Feed.
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1: I genuinely feel that music isn't what influences us. 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
1: Knox, Go for Broke on Channel 93.3. I'm Steve Burrell. Good morning. And for some people, back to school, still fascinated by that idea. And that fascination continues into what we're doing now with What's in My Can. And every once in a while, a phrase falls out of my mouth that I like. I think no one's ever said that before. My fascination continues into what we're doing, which is What's in My Can. What situation ever in the history of humanity would those words have made sense? Other than right here, right now. This is great. What a time to be alive. Anyway, here we go. What's in my can brought to you by Steel Bros Heating and Cooling. It's the game where I have a can. And the first person to correctly identify the item inside this can today at 303-631-2933 wins the game and wins my prize. How about tickets to My Chemical Romance coming through on August 27th, a school night for some. It's a Thursday night, Coors Field. Let's go. First, I'm going to describe the can. I'm back to the smaller can today, one of the smaller cans. This is the used to have holiday brittle in it. Imagine if a relative showed up at your house with a can of brittle around the holidays. It would look something like this can. When I shake the can with the item inside, it sounds like this. I know it's quick, but sometimes that's the way it is. Now I'm going to give you one clue, though, outside of the sound. This will all make sense. Everything I just said earlier. Because What's in My Can is a school supply. Yes, inspired by the fact that Aurora Public Schools going back to school today. A number of them might just be hauling around this. It's 303-631-2933. What do you think it is? What's in my can?

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1: Oh, yeah.
0: You gotta love the Ocho.
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0: It's Channel 93. I'm Steve Burrell talking earlier about how it's first day of school for Aurora. Well, class is in session right now. Question on the chalkboard says, what's in my can? What's my can? Brought to you by Steel Bros Heating and Cooling. Trying to get you into My Chemical Romance this week at Coors Field, August 27th. By the way, back up. Shout out to Aspen, who won yesterday, who I didn't realize this until later, called her shot on our Instagram post about what we're doing this week. She says, I'm coming for those tickets. She got them. Who's got them today? Here in what should be a much easier day than it was yesterday, where I said, what's in my can? Using the holiday brittle tin. Sounds like this when I shake it with the item inside. I said inside there was a school supplies. We're celebrating exactly that here. 303-631-2933. Round one. Channel 93. Good morning. Who's this?
1: Good morning. This is Connie.
0: Connie, first person through today, Connie. Yay. And that means you get this. You get the extra shake if you're feeling up to it.
1: I would love it.
0: All right. There you go. It's a little bit longer than the last one, but not much. But it's a lot of this is just pomp and circumstance at the moment, speaking of schools. Now you got to tell me, Connie, what's in that can?
1: Do you have an eraser in your can?
0: I don't have that. But maybe you know what's in my can.
2: You got an eraser in there, Steve?
0: Nope. So far, my first two are all about the taking away and not the putting down. Hey, what's in my can?
2: Do you have a box of crayons?
0: Indeed, I do. I got a box of crayons in my can. Oh, that didn't last long. That didn't last long at all. Yesterday was hard. Yesterday was definitely, it was supposed to be. Today, I didn't think this was going to be too hard. I didn't think someone would get on the third guess, but you did. Who's this?
2: This is Scott.
0: Scott, super work. Yeah, crayons, not part of everybody's school supply list, but certainly some on the younger end or the artistic end. You going back to school at all? Is school in your future?
2: I am not, no. Long, long past that, thankfully.
0: Yeah, right, me too. And happier for it. Hey, shout out to Aurora, though. All those kids out there, you know, like, you don't have to keep reminding us that we're heading to school right now. But, well, nice Thursday for you. As we look forward to August 27th, Coors Field. My Chemical Romance is going to be in town for a show, and you got a pair of tickets by knowing I have these crayons in my can.
2: Excellent.
0: Yeah, you got that. And knowing I have the crayons in my can also today, Scott, here on the first day of school, U.S. won the game, Scott! More live music for you now. Jumping into the Channel 93 Garage with 21 Pilots, House of Gold.

0: You know, nothing quite beats the taste of a cool, crisp 90 minutes of nonstop music. A taste that's every bit as legendary as the Rocky Mountains they echo about. Sit back, enjoy yourselves some Ocho. The Ocho.
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I'm Steve Burrell with a long day out at Fiddler's Green tomorrow. If you want to catch that whole show, the Sublime show tomorrow is, get this, Co-Defendants, Spike and the Gimme Gimmes, Real Big Fish, 311, Slightly Stupid, and then Sublime. Six acts, three of them which have headlined Fiddler's Green before, including Sublime as your headliner this year. Doors open at 4, show starts at 4:15. That's a long day at Fiddler's Green in the heat. Be ready for it. 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

Franz Ferdinand on Channel 93. Those guys are spending some time this year opening up for My Chemical Romance on their tour, although not for Denver. For Denver, we're going to have the Breeders opening up for that August 27th show. 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

30 heads, one of those days on Channel 93. I'm Steve Burrell. Today, almost your last day to try to win this $1,000. 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And when you do, you could win $1,000. You also have to answer your phone later. That's also really important. I like to put that in your head. So first word of the day, first of nine, coming right after Blink-182. 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

Tears for Fears, Everybody Wants to Rule the World, your throwback track in Channel 93. I'm Steve Burrell, and I say pshaw to that idea. Pshaw. I do not want to rule the world. At least, I believe that would interfere with my master plan of doing whatever I want to do whenever I want to do it. And I feel like ruling the world would get in the way. I mean, I could do it poorly, sure, but I'd want to do a good job. That would mess up my plan.

Super Sometimes Afterthought on Channel 93. I'm Steve Burrell here in back to the heat today and the smoke too. I guess I thought we were going to dodge a bullet yesterday with the smoke, but we actually got it bad. So that's back again today and upper 90s. It's Channel 93.

0: Channel Out of D3. I'm Steve Burrell. I got something new from Bike Routes on the way. Song Delicate, which you might have heard last week. Yeah, that's right. Part of our concerts passed for here 2026, but looking forward to our summer concerts of the future. As a matter of fact, to the very end of the summer, technical summer, official, whatever you want to call that, mid-September. Some people call that fall. I still feel like it's summer, and I still feel like it will be. Mission Ballroom for the Violent Femmes, that's where they're making their stop this year. And a special tour for the Violent Femmes and a special show. 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And go check that out for free as NERF's giving those tickets out today. 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Get it? Remember three things? Maybe win a pair of tickets. That's what we've got for you this week. Then, Bike Routes Delicate, just mentioned that, on the way.
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1: We got done practicing. 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This is so cool.
2: 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I mean, of course it was exciting. 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

Channel 93. I'm Steve Burnell, and I'm out for today, everyone. All right, stay indoors, try not to breathe too much smoke, and get ready for some saxophones. 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
2: Sublime marked the 30th anniversary of their self-titled album by getting a diamond plaque. Original members Bud Gaw and Eric Wilson, along with Jacob Knoll, appeared at the Grammy Museum in Los Angeles as they celebrated the 30th anniversary of the album. They also played an acoustic set tied to the unveiling of the new exhibit, Sublime, Straight from Long Beach, which is running through September 7th. After the set, they were given a diamond plaque to mark the album hitting 10 million units. It's the 43rd album released in the 1990s to hit that mark. Sublime make a stop in Denver at Fiddler's Green August 7th. I'm Steve Arell with the Channel 93.3 Music Feed.
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1: We were kind of an anomaly to the music scene in Ithaca. The music scene there is pretty grassrootsy, and, you know, there's a lot of folk and bluegrass, and we were trying to sound like Incubus and like Red Hot Chili Peppers. But to be able to grow up in a community like that, that is, on the one hand, so eclectic. I mean, you have people from all walks of life going to the same high school as you in a town, yeah, that is kind of like a little oasis. It was a very nourishing environment to grow up in, and we really love it.
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Be thinking about how you're going to spend $1,000, because that keyword coming up

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0: 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New music from Death Cab for Cutie coming up. And My Chemical Romance coming to Coors Field August 27th. 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
1: Sublime marked the 30th anniversary of their self-titled album by getting a diamond plaque. Original members Bud Gaw and Eric Wilson, along with Jacob Knoll, appeared at the Grammy Museum in Los Angeles as they celebrated the 30th anniversary of the album. They also played an acoustic set tied to the unveiling of the new exhibit, Sublime, Straight from Long Beach, which is running through September 7th. After the set, they were given a diamond plaque to mark the album hitting 10 million units. It's the 43rd album released in the 1990s to hit that mark. Sublime make a stop in Denver at Fiddler's Green August 7th. I'm Steve Arell with the Channel 93.3 Music Feed.
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2: I was shocked. We'd only played, I think, like two shows when everything kind of popped. I was actually really scared because I was like, we're not ready for this. I remember when SNL called and I remember saying to the manager, I was like, no way. And he was like, listen, I get it. But just so you look, it's an SNL. Like, you may not ever get to do that again. This phone call might not come again. And I was like, you're right. Okay.
1: 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Muse playing Fiddler's Green on August 18th. 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

0: 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We've got a hot...
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Throwback Lunch on the way. In the Throwback Lunch, I've got Avenged Sevenfold and Good Charlotte tickets to give away. And you've got another $1,000 keyword coming up. So while you're waiting to win, how about some new music from Post Sex Nachos? 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
2: Sublime marked the 30th anniversary of their self-titled album by getting a diamond plaque. Original members Bud Gaw and Eric Wilson, along with Jacob Knoll, appeared at the Grammy Museum in Los Angeles as they celebrated the 30th anniversary of the album. They also played an acoustic set tied to the unveiling of the new exhibit, Sublime, Straight from Long Beach, which is running through September 7th. After the set, they were given a diamond plaque to mark the album hitting 10 million units. It's the 43rd album released in the 1990s to hit that mark. Sublime make a stop in Denver at Fiddler's Green August 7th. I'm Steve Arell with the Channel 93 Music Feed.
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0: I know. Let's fire up the 100,000-watt DeLorean-looking thing and go back in time. 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

comes out this one. I'm just gonna say this to the people, not so much the people in the audience, the people sitting in my mind. No, no, no, no, no, no, no, no, no, no, no, no, no, no, no, no, no, no, no, no, no, no, no, no, no, no, no, no, no, no, no, no, no, no, no, no, no, no, no, no, no, no, no, no, no, no, no, no, no, no, no, no, no, no, no, no, no, no, no, no, no, no, no, no, no, no, no, no, no, no, no, no, no, no, no, no, no, no, no, no, no, no, no, no, no, no, no, no, no, no, no, no, no, no, no, no, no, no, no, no, no, no, no, no, no, no, no, no, no, no, no, no, no, no, no, no, no, no, no, no, no, no, no, no, no, no, no, no, no, no, no, no, no, no, no, no, no, no, no, no, no, no, no, no, no, no, no, no, no, no, 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

0: Cranberries on Channel 93.3's Throwback Lunch, brought to you by Denver Zoo. I'm Smitty. I've got new music from Super Sometimes on the way, new music from Noah Kahan coming up. You've got another $1,000 keyword coming your way just after 1 o'clock, and at 2:30, I've got 5 Seconds of Summer and the band Camino tickets to give away. Hang out to win.
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Channel 93.3, I'm Smitty. It's Noah Kahn weekend. He's going to be at Coors Field on Saturday and Sunday. And you never know when those last-minute tickets are going to be available or who's got a spare ticket they're trying to get rid of. So if you're trying to get to either of those sold-out shows, just keep your ear to the ground. It's new music from Noah Kahn. 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
2: Sublime marked the 30th anniversary of their self-titled album by getting a diamond plaque. Original members Bud Gaw and Eric Wilson, along with Jacob Knoll, appeared at the Grammy Museum in Los Angeles as they celebrated the 30th anniversary of the album. They also played an acoustic set tied to the unveiling of the new exhibit, Sublime, Straight from Long Beach, which is running through September 7th. After the set, they were given a diamond plaque to mark the album hitting 10 million units. It's the 43rd album released in the 1990s to hit that mark. Sublime make a stop in Denver at Fiddler's Green August 7th. I'm Steve Arell with the Channel 93 Music Feed.
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1: I was watching Ziggy Stardust and the Spiders from Mars, the film, the other day. The way that Bowie just was like, he's so theatrical. I think that's what rock music is. Rock is theater, you know, and now it's literally becoming even more like that.
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2: I was shocked. We'd only played, I think, like two shows when everything kind of popped. I was actually really scared because I was like, we're not ready for this. I remember when SNL called and I remember saying to the manager, I was like, no way. And he was like, listen, I get it, but just so you look, it's SNL. Like, you may not ever get to do that again. This phone call might not come again. And it was like, you're right. Okay.
1: Foster the People comes to Red Rocks on September 22nd. In the month of August, Mount Joy playing Fiddler's Green on the 13th. LCD Sound System playing August 15th at Red Rocks. Muse playing Fiddler's Green on August 18th. Nathaniel Rateliff playing the 18th at Red Rocks as well. 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

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On face value, my love reads as a love song, but it's a song about hope. At the time, I was losing my mother, and I just had my daughter. So there's a juxtaposition between the sadness and the happiness I was feeling.

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6: 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Weather and Wires, yeah, and kind of said, all right, this is generally what we want to do, and as time went on, we found ourselves more and more, and if I'm writing a song, or if Brian's writing a 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

Channel 93.3, I'm Smitty. Bike Roots was just here last week playing the Marquee, and they are coming back already September 3rd. They're going to be at the O on tour with Sweet Pill, so you can catch this one live if you missed it. It's Delicate, new music from Bike Roots, Channel 93.3.

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2: Sublime marked the 30th anniversary of their self-titled album by getting a diamond plaque. Original members Bud Gaw and Eric Wilson, along with Jacob Knoll, appeared at the Grammy Museum in Los Angeles as they celebrated the 30th anniversary of the album. They also played an acoustic set tied to the unveiling of the new exhibit, Sublime, Straight from Long Beach, which is running through September 7th. After the set, they were given a diamond plaque to mark the album hitting 10 million units. It's the 43rd album released in the 1990s to hit that mark. Sublime make a stop in Denver at Fiddler's Green August 7th. I'm Steve Arell with the Channel 93 Music Feed.
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1: The thing is, you can make some records that are immediate and grab you right away, and then you can make some that have to exist in time for a while. And, you know, some of my favorite records, I didn't like the first time I heard them or the second. 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I try to listen to it 3 or 4 times, and sometimes it just takes that long to really understand exactly what's going on. And very often, those are the records that you'll want to listen to for a number of years rather than something that's this really, really great the first 5 times you hear it and then gets boring after that. It gives them legs and, you know, makes it wear well.
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I'm Smitty. 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

0: 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I've got those tickets to give away to catch 5 seconds of Summer and the band Camino at the Junkyard next, plus new music from Knox on the way. 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
3: 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But like I had written a bunch of songs and I was so proud of it and I couldn't believe it. 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

0: 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I'm Smitty. You want to win tickets to catch 5 Seconds of Summer and the band Camino at the Junkyard on August 22nd? DM me, Smitty on Air, on Instagram. Let me know where this movie clip is from.
1: Shapeshifter, demigod of the wind and sea, hero of men. I interrupted from the top. Hero of men. Go.
2: I am...
1: Sorry. And women. Men and women. Both. All. Not a guy-girl thing. Maui is a hero to all. You're doing great.
0: DM me, Smitty on Air, on Instagram. Let me know where that movie clip is from to get entered to win those 5 Seconds of Summer and the band Camino tickets. It's new music from Knox. 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
1: Hey, Paul, welcome to the barbecue.
2: Oh, hey, thanks. You know, I'm vegan.
1: Okay.
2: Just wondering if you have any vegan options on account of I am vegan.
1: Oh, yeah. Actually, I have some not dogs and some impossible burgers. So
2: what, like on the same grill?
3: Blech.
1: No, I get that.
2: Because I'm vegan.
1: We also have some chips and salsa if you'd feel more comfortable.
2: You mean with refined sugar? You know they filtered that through bone charcoal.
1: Uh-huh.
2: I'm vegan.
1: No, yeah.
2: So I'll have to pass it.
1: Well, gosh, Paul.
2: Because I'm vegan.
1: Yeah.
2: Oh, I see you have Jell-O over there.
1: Oh, that's right. For the kids. Sure.
2: People think that's vegan.
1: Uh-huh.
2: Not, though. I mean, I'd know.
1: No, no, right.
2: You know, I'm vegan. Oh, you know, I could just have a beer.
1: Bud Light?
2: IPA?
1: Did you happen to bring anything?
2: What do you mean?
1: To the barbecue that you could eat because you're vegan?
2: Oh. You know what? This smells so good. Just give me a burger with cheese. It'll be a cheat day.
1: Get out.
2: Can I get that beer to go?
1: Out!
4: Yeah!
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8: I was shocked. We'd only played, I think, like two shows when everything kind of popped. I was actually really scared because I was like, we're not ready for this. I remember when SNL called and I remember saying to the manager, I was like, no way. And he was like, listen, I get it. But just so you look, it's an SNL. Like you may not ever get to do that again. This phone call might not come again. And it was like, you're right. Okay.
7: Foster the People comes to Red Rocks on September 22nd. 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

the elephant. Beaches in Tennessee. Somebody take me home. They're trying to bury me. I'm going back to those beaches in Tennessee. Temper City. Self-aware. Almost Monday. No more regrets.

No More Regrets, Almost Monday, Channel 93.3, new music. I'm Nerf. Happy Thursday. I love it when we turn the corner to the back end of the week, you know? Just need that weekend already, let me tell you. But you're shot at $1,000, which would make the whole week worthwhile. Coming up right after AFI here. So get ready. Do some games at the Dollar Store. 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

0: 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So excited to give away another pair of these. But Steve Burrell tomorrow at 8:10, going to be taking entries via TalkBack as he usually does on Fridays. Who knows what's going to be in his can, but I do know what he's giving away. He's giving away tickets to My Chemical Romance. Massive prize, so very, very stoked for somebody to win those. I think might be our last pair, so better be listening tomorrow at 8:10. Play What's in Steve's Can. It's Channel 93.3. I'm Nerf. 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

Afterthought from Super Sometimes on Channel 93.3. I'm Nerf, and I just watched, they were at a San Diego radio station and did a cover of Blink-182's Going Away to College. And they had him in the air studio. I guess this station doesn't have like a garage like we have, you know? And it was like, it was a great rendition. I think they probably did a good job. The audio sounded like it was coming through a wet sock or something. It was terrible. So, yeah, I don't know. But they do cover Blink-182 songs when they play live. So when they come to town, you're going to have to watch out for that. It's going to be great. It's Channel 93.3.

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So straight ahead, 410, playing Short-Term Memory. Giving away tickets to Violent Femmes' 45th anniversary tour. Oh, man. They've got so many hits over the years, it's like they can pack hours with songs you recognize. So much fun. Also, kind of like one of the first ever alternative rock bands, you know? So anyway, listen, three things, remember them and win. 410 is when we get started. Channel 93.3.

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2: Sublime marked the 30th anniversary of their self-titled album by getting a diamond plaque. Original members Bud Gaw and Eric Wilson, along with Jacob Knoll, appeared at the Grammy Museum in Los Angeles as they celebrated the 30th anniversary of the album. They also played an acoustic set tied to the unveiling of the new exhibit, Sublime, Straight from Long Beach, which is running through September 7th. After the set, they were given a diamond plaque to mark the album hitting 10 million units. It's the 43rd album released in the 1990s to hit that mark. Sublime make a stop in Denver at Fiddler's Green August 7th. I'm Steve Arell with the Channel 93 Music Feed.
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3: In the NFL, the Colts and star running back Jonathan Taylor have agreed to a new two-year, $44 million extension with 39 of that guaranteed. Football returns tonight with the first preseason game, the Hall of Fame game in Canton, Ohio with Carolina and Arizona kicking off at 8 Eastern on NBC. In the NBA, Dylan Brooks and the Phoenix Suns have agreed to a three-year, $73 million contract extension. And in baseball, two potential MVPs put on a show.

0: yesterday in Chicago with Shohei Ohtani and Pete Crow Armstrong both homering twice as the Cubs beat LA 7-6 to complete a three-game sweep. The Braves' winning streak hit 7 with a 4-1 win over Miami, and the Red Sox also hit 7 wins in a row with Sonny Gray's 14th win of the year, shutting out the White Sox 4-0. I'm Andy West with your iHeartRadio Sports Report.
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1: Hey, you know how the world's kind of in a real scary place right now with the horrible stories we hear about every week? I'm Robert Evans. I'm a journalist, and I cover the international fascist movement. And in 2019, July of that year, I decided to do something a little bit different. Instead of covering horror, I wanted to go look for hope. And I found it in a place you might find kind of unlikely, northeastern Syria. The region I visited is known as Rojava, and when the Western media covers it, they mostly just refer to these people as the Kurds. Since 2013, a loose alliance of revolutionaries over there have been fighting to not just drive back ISIS, but to establish something of a utopia, an egalitarian, feminist, eco-conscious community in a place that previously had known mostly war and terror. In the Women's War, I'll take you to this place, and I'll introduce you to the revolutionaries fighting to build it. Brave women who battle for equality with an AK-47, with a spade, and with a pen. Follow me as I travel to a land of war and hope, a place trapped on the edge of utopia and oblivion. I'm Robert Evans. 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

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Now, I'm about to play Short-Term Memory. That's from Mountain High Appliance. It's coming up next after this song from Fun. And remember three things and win some Violent Femmes tickets. It all happens next. Channel 93.3.

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1: Time for Nerf short-term memory. Can you remember three things from 4 to 420 to score?
2: All right, here we go. Short-term memory, giving away tickets to see the Violent Femmes Mission Ballroom on September 13th. All you got to do is remember three things to win. It's from Mountain High Appliance, and away we go. Thing number one is prove, P-R-O-V-E. Prove is thing number one. Remember prove, and thing two is coming up after Offspring Gone Away. Once you got all three things, call me 303-631-2933.

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1: 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Nerf's short-term memory.
2: Violent Femmes, the 13th of September, Mission Ballroom. And thing number two is My. M-Y. My is thing number two. Have all three things at the end and be the first to get it right. And you've just won Nerf short-term memory from Mountain High Appliance, and you grab these tickets to the Violent Femmes at Mission Ballroom. All right, so My is thing number two. Thing three coming up after this new Modest Mouse song, Picking Dragons' Pockets. It's Channel 93.3, new music. I love this song.

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3: Love is thing three. L-O-V-E, love. That's thing three. So now you got everything you need. Call me 303-631-2933. Be the first to get all three things right. And you get two tickets to the Violent Femmes at Mission Ballroom on their 45th anniversary tour. It's September 13th, so it's like month and a week away. And yeah, grab those tickets right now. And short-term memory from Mountain High Appliance, 303-631-2933 is the number. Love is thing three. I'm going to take about 4.5 minutes, come back and play Same Love from Macklemore and Ryan Lewis, and then I'll be talking to the contestant. Will it be you?
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3: When I was in the third grade, I thought that I was gay, cause I could draw. My uncle was, and I kept my room straight. I told my mom, tears rushing down my face. She's like, Ben, you've loved girls since before pre-K. Tripping. Yeah, I guess she had a point, didn't she? Bunch of stereotypes all in my head. I remember doing the math, like, yeah, I'm good at Little League, a preconceived idea.

press play, don't press pause. Progress march on, with the veil over our eyes. We turn our back on the cause, till the day that my uncles can be united by law. And kids are walking around the hallway, plagued by pain in their heart. A world so hateful, some would rather die than be who they are. And a certificate on paper isn't gonna solve it all, but it's a damn good place to start. No law's gonna change us, we have to change us. Whatever God you believe in, we come from the same one. Strip away the

0: Channel 93.3 Nerf giving away tickets to see the Violent Femmes Mission Ballroom on September 13th. Going to be a spectacular show because it's their 45th anniversary tour. Who's this on the phone?
1: Candace.
0: Candace, how are you?
1: Good, how are you?
0: I'm fantastic, and I got a couple of extra tickets to see the Violent Femmes at Mission Ballroom. You want to go to that show?
1: Yes, I do.
0: Okay, then Candace, give me all three things for short-term memory.
1: Okay, I believe it's Prove My Love.
0: Yeah, it's a great track from the Violent Femmes off of their self-titled album from 1982, and you're going to the show. Congratulations.
1: Yay, awesome. Thank you so much.
0: You're very welcome. We'll do this again tomorrow, just about 4:10, but be ready to enter via talkback tomorrow. 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

that they had played at. And they said they made some long-term relationships. They still text with a lot of the people they met along the way. And it really helped grow their fan base. And I think, like, some people are like, that's incredible. And punks are like, yeah, that's what it was like through, like, the history of punk rock. Most punk bands kind of start that way, just crashing on couches and playing wherever will let them play there, you know? Making money? Maybe someday. It's Channel 93.3. Hopefully Edge Hill is now making money.

0: We know prices are out of control, but here are some neat things you only get when the economy is ass. Want a baby for a day? Rent it. You can rent a baby. Everybody's wife is now on OnlyFans, so you can finally see their boobs and stuff. With the economy shitting the bed, dating apps will now let you filter by owns eggs. Now that the economy is a dumpster fire, more couples are becoming thruples for the third income stream. 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You see, there are good things to concentrate on while the economy is taking a dirt nap. Have a happy day.
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1: On our second album, which not many people have heard, it's called October, we had a song called Rejoice, and in it went, I can't change the world, but I can change the world in me. So that's what we were thinking about back then. Now I would say it's more like, maybe we can change the world, but I can't change the world in me. 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
2: I was shocked. We'd only played, I think, like two shows when everything kind of popped. I was actually really scared because I was like, we're not ready for this. I remember when SNL called and I remember saying to the manager, I was like, no way. And he was like, listen, I get it. But just so you look, it's SNL. Like you may not ever get to do that again. This phone call might not come again. And it was like, you're right. Okay.
1: Foster the People comes to Red Rocks on September 22nd. 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

0: 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Stick around, do some damage at the dollar store, but right now, it's time for today's LOL at 5:05, and since it's Thursday, it's a throwback LOL. This one is meant in jest. Let me just say that, and it should be clear from the content of this soon-to-become-a-podcast LOL at 5:05 that we don't actually mean to try smoking. Today's LOL.
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Now, right before that, you heard fun. Fun was the keyword to take to KTCL.com for your shot at $1,000. Go get that done by the end of the hour. Channel 93.3.

0: Channel 93.3 Nerf. Yes. My Chemical Romance. Yeah. The My Chemical Romance coming to town. Hopefully, they spend a day or two getting acclimated to the altitude. I remember them bringing that up quite a bit the last time they played here. I mean, I guess there are no spring chickens anymore. And the altitude was affecting them at Ball Arena. So hopefully, I don't know, maybe get some cardio in beforehand, train for it. It's not everybody that can play ball up here. But they're playing Coors Field, and Steve Brill has one more chance to win tickets tomorrow morning. Be listening, and guess what's in Steve's can? It's Channel 93.3 Nerf. Like 4 minutes from now, I got Sublime Until the Sun Explodes. Don't go anywhere.
1: 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Pack it. Push it. Rev it. Rip it. Test it. Trust it. Drive it. It can take it. The 2026 Nissan Rogue. Built for all the noisy, crazy, happy chaos you can throw at it. Nissan Rogue. Number one in new vehicle quality among compact SUVs. For J.D. 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
4: 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If you are not doing that now, I think there's something wrong with you. Honestly, we have, like, so much opportunity. 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

You may be headed down there now to see Sublime play at Ford Amphitheater tonight. They are playing there, and then they're going to be playing right over here at Fiddler's Green tomorrow night alongside Slightly Stupid, who's got a couple of gigs in town, too, Real Big Fish, who hasn't played here in an age, alongside 311, alongside Me First in the Gimme Gimmes, now called Spike in the Gimme Gimmes, and Co-Defendants. Big show tomorrow. I am so thrilled. I'll see you guys out there. It's Channel 93.3.

trash air. My God, it's becoming LA, isn't it? No, just kidding. It's the fires. We need some rain real bad, Colorado. How about that for a belated 150th birthday present, huh? 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
1: Attention, summer campers. Boy, you sure have a lot of questions about our policies. No, the buddy system is not optional. And no, you may not use an imaginary buddy. And no, it's actually not funny when you report a bear sighting, but it's just Steve the Counselor's bear onesie. You're a bunch of a-holes. Hope you don't die in your sleep, because then we have to do paperwork. We hate that.
0: Nerf's LOL at 505. Search LOLs on iHeartRadio.
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